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1: 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It's happening tomorrow, manana. 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
8: So happy.

Much love going out to the homegirl, Lisa Lopez. Shout out to Jesse Patino, the homie out there. What's up? Thanks for listening to the show. 5 o'clock Cruise is on Groove, baby. Groove. Also, just a reminder, we have Knott's Soap City tickets to give away coming up between now and 8 o'clock tonight.

I miss when we used to say she dope. I miss when we used to say she fly. We fly because we're inside the 5 o'clock cruise with Noe G in the mix. It's Friday. It's the weekend. We're playing all your

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99.3. Just like Jackson 5 said, it's easy as ABC. Like Aretha Franklin, Bobby Brown, and Cameo. 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
1: Oh, yeah, had a fun show Friday. Got a big winner in old school trivia. Do you know the answers?
2: All right, here we go. Humpty Hump got busy where?
3: Burger King bathroom.
2: Tony Montana wanted you to say hello to who?
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1: And also, we had deep thoughts with Tio. Kids get bored way too easy in the summer, eh? Being bored wasn't the end of fun, eh? It was the beginning of bad ideas and great memories. And Louis V and I talked about making those dirty clothes smell nice.
2: Bro, all you did was pull those off the floor out of the hamper. 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

That's my dog, D-O-double-G, Snoop Doggy Dog, right here on the Groove 99.3. Bakersfield, home for old school throwbacks. Emilio on your radio on this TGIF. It's official. The weekend is here.

0: Queen KK. Is she going to give us the 411? What's up, girlfriend?
1: Hey, Emilio. Hey, Groove 99.3 family. It's your girl, Queen KK, coming at you out of Bakersfield with some happenings in Hollywood. All right, now y'all know Serena Williams. That's our girl. She actually has come back after 4 years and won a doubles match in England, doing what she do best. And then I wanted to talk about Queen Latifah. She's getting ready to be on The Voice with Kelly Clarkson, Adam Levine, and Riley Green. That's going to start in September. Want to do a couple of birthday shout-outs. Anne Frank, the little girl that hid in the attic, she would have been 97 years old today had she lived. And I want to do another birthday shout-out to a young man. He's going to be 33 years old tomorrow. He lives in London, and he's Fabio Jackson. He actually emulates Michael Jackson and really looks like he could be his twin. Also, I wanted to remind you guys, you heard the artist last week singing his song Life Insurance. That was Two-Face Baby K. To find him on YouTube, look for number 2-Face Baby K, all in one line. And remember, keep it locked on The Groove 99.3. Holla.
0: Holla. And thank you, baby, baby. Thank you for that Hollywood update right there. Queen KK on the radio. Emilio on the radio. And New Edition, Can You Stand the Rain on your radio right here on The Groove 99.3 Bakersfield Tone Pro. So go back to skin. Busy watch time.

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1: Oh, yeah, had a fun show Friday. Got a big winner in old school trivia. Do you know the answers?
2: All right, here we go. Humpty Hump got busy where?
3: Burger King bathroom.
2: Tony Montana wanted you to say hello to who?
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3: Say hello to my little friend.
1: And also, we had deep thoughts with Tio. Kids get bored way too easy in the summer, eh? Being bored wasn't the end of fun, eh? It was the beginning of bad ideas and great memories.
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2: Like, bro, all you did was pull those off the floor, out of the hamper. 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

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I'm going to look for caller number 9 right now. Right now, 391-9900, caller number 9. Family 4-pack of tickets to Knott's Soak City. Good luck. 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

0: to not Soak City. I am looking for caller number 9 on the Groove Lines, and I'm going to go to the phone. What's your name?
1: Hello.
0: Hello. What's up, girl? What's your name?
1: Connie. Did I win?
0: Connie, you are caller number 1.
1: Oh, man. Okay.
0: Hang up, try back. Thank you.
1: You're welcome.
0: 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Hello.
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2: Hello.
0: Hi, what's your name?
2: Connie, am I the only one calling? You might as well just give them to me.
0: I know, right? Connie, you're caller number 9. I'm going to give them to you.
2: Oh, yay.
0: Congratulations.
2: Like, oh, my God.
0: What you doing? You off work?
2: I'm actually driving home, yeah.
0: Oh, nice.
2: Coming home from work.
0: Well, be safe. Drive careful out there. You know there's a lot of crazy drivers, right?
2: Right.
0: All right, be safe
2: Friday
0: out there.
2: Night.
0: And I have a family 4-pack of tickets for you to go check out Knott's Soak City, okay?
2: Awesome. Thank you.
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0: That's Faith Evans, Love Like This on the Groove 99.3, Bakersfield's home for old school and throwbacks. 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Thank you for listening on this TGIF. And when I get off the air, I'm going to go home and watch that one movie. It's my favorite. It's called Malibu's Most Wanted. That movie cracks me up. I love that movie, man. I'm going to go check it out. If you haven't checked out that movie, you should. You'll laugh all night long. Malibu's Most Wanted. We'll be back with more jams coming up right after this. 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

That's the Fatback Band backstroking right here on the Groove 99.3. Bakersfield Tofu Old School Throwbacks. That's going to wrap it up for me. I am out the door. Thank you for joining me on this Friday. I'll see you Monday afternoon. Don't forget at 5, it's going to be the 5 o'clock cruise with Noe G in the mix and playing all your favorite jams. I'm going to go home, watch Malibu's Most Wanted right now. I'm out of here. It's Groove 99.3. Here's Dawes Effects. They want effects.

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1: Oh, yeah, had a fun show Friday. Got a big winner in old school trivia. Do you know the answers?
2: All right, here we go. Humpty Hump got busy where?
3: Burger King bathroom.
2: Tony Montana wanted you to say hello to who?
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1: And also, we had deep thoughts with Tio. Kids get bored way too easy in the summer, eh? Being bored wasn't the end of fun, eh? It was the beginning of bad ideas and great memories.
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1: Oh, yeah, had a fun show Friday. Got a big winner in old school trivia. Do you know the answers?
2: All right, here we go. Humpty Hump got busy where?
3: Burger King bathroom.
2: Tony Montana wanted you to say hello to who?
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2: Bro, all you did was pull those off the floor out of the hamper. 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
0: We're talking tomahawk steaks, Wagyu steaks, hamburger, chicken, hot links, and of course, carne asada for Dad's Taco Feast. 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

original man stuntman on your case, man. 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
1: Oh, yeah, had a fun show Friday. Got a big winner in old school trivia. Do you know the answers?
2: All right, here we go. 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
1: Oh, yeah, had a fun show Friday. Got a big winner in old school trivia. Do you know the answers?
2: All right, here we go. Humpty Hump got busy where?
3: Burger King bathroom.
2: Tony Montana wanted you to say hello to who?
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2: Roy, congratulations, brother.
4: Woo! 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
1: And also, we had deep thoughts with Tio. Kids get bored way too easy in the summer, eh? Being bored wasn't the end of fun, eh? It was the beginning of bad ideas and great memories. And Louis V and I talked about making those dirty clothes smell nice.
2: Like, bro, all you did was pull those off the floor out of the hamper. They're all wrinkly, and I know you sprayed some Shout on it or something.

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0: We're talking tomahawk steaks, Wagyu steaks, hamburger, chicken, hot links, and of course, carne asada for dad's taco feast. 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A fresh pack of Johnny's. Sure, he could buy his own, but he won't. 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
2: Why would you do that, eh? My old Johnny's still cover up almost everything.
0: Ew. 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
1: Oh, yeah, had a fun show Friday. Got a big winner in old school trivia. Do you know the answers?
2: All right, here we go. Humpty Hump got busy where?
3: Burger King bathroom.
2: Tony Montana wanted you to say hello to who?
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1: And also, we had deep thoughts with Tio. Kids get bored way too easy in the summer, eh? Being bored wasn't the end of fun, eh? It was the beginning of bad ideas and great memories. And Louis V and I talked about making those dirty clothes smell nice.
2: Like, bro, all you did was pull those off the floor out of the hamper. They're all wrinkly, and I know you sprayed some Shout on it or something.

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1: Oh yeah, had a fun show Friday. Got a big winner in old school trivia. Do you know the answers?
2: All right, here we go. Humpty Hump got busy where?
3: Burger King bathroom.
2: Tony Montana wanted you to say hello to who?
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1: Oh, yeah, had a fun show Friday. Got a big winner in old school trivia. Do you know the answers?
2: All right, here we go. Humpty Hump got busy where?
3: Burger King bathroom.
2: Tony Montana wanted you to say hello to who?
3: His little friend.
2: Roy, congratulations, brother.
3: Woo! Say hello to my little friend.
1: And also, we had deep thoughts with Tio. Kids get bored way too easy in the summer, eh? Being bored wasn't the end of fun, eh? It was the beginning of bad ideas and great memories.
4: And Louis V and I talked about making those dirty clothes smell nice.
2: Like, bro, all you did was pull those off the floor out of the hamper. They're all wrinkly, and I know you sprayed some Shout on it or something.
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1: 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Mike Slim and Deron.
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1: Oh, yeah, had a fun show Friday. Got a big winner in old school trivia. Do you know the answers?
2: All right, here we go. Humpty Hump got busy where?
3: Burger King bathroom.
2: Tony Montana wanted you to say hello to who?
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1: Oh, yeah, had a fun show Friday. Got a big winner in old school trivia. Do you know the answers?
2: All right, here we go. Humpty Hump got busy where?
3: Burger King bathroom.
2: Tony Montana wanted you to say hello to who?
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1: And also, we had deep thoughts with Tio. Kids get bored way too easy in the summer, eh? Being bored wasn't the end of fun, eh? It was the beginning of bad ideas and great memories.
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1: Oh, yeah, had a fun show Friday. Got a big winner in old school trivia. Do you know the answers?
2: All right, here we go. Humpty Hump got busy where?
3: Burger King bathroom.
2: Tony Montana wanted you to say hello to who?
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1: And also, we had deep thoughts with Tio. 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Being bored wasn't the end of fun, eh? 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

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Just like Jackson 5 said, it's easy as ABC. 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
1: Oh yeah, had a fun show Friday. Got a big winner in old school trivia. Do you know the answers?
2: All right, here we go. Humpty Hump got busy where?
3: Burger King bathroom.
2: Tony Montana wanted you to say hello to who?
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1: 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Mike Slim and Deron.
2: Yo, what up? 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
3: 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This is Usher.
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1: 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Mike, Slim, and Deron.
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1: Oh, yeah, had a fun show Friday. Got a big winner in old school trivia. Do you know the answers?
2: All right, here we go. Humpty Hump got busy where?
3: Burger King bathroom.
2: Tony Montana wanted you to say hello to who?
3: His little friend.
2: Roy, congratulations, brother.
3: Woo! Say hello to my little friend.
1: And also, we had Deep Thoughts with Tio. Kids get bored way too easy in the summer, eh? Being bored wasn't the end of fun, eh? It was the beginning of bad ideas and great memories.
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Like Aretha Franklin, Bobby Brown, and Cameo. 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
4: Oh, yeah, had a fun show Friday. Got a big winner in old school trivia. Do you know the answers?
5: All right, here we go. Humpty Hump got busy where?
6: Burger King bathroom.
5: Tony Montana wanted you to say hello to who?
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1: Oh, yeah, had a fun show Friday. 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
1: 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Mike Slim and Deron.
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1: 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Mike Slim and Deron.
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3: 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You know what? 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
1: Oh, yeah, had a fun show Friday. Got a big winner in old school trivia. Do you know the answers?
2: All right, here we go. Humpty Hump got busy where?
3: Burger King bathroom.
2: Tony Montana wanted you to say hello to who?
3: His little friend.
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3: Say hello to my little friend.
1: And also, we had deep thoughts with Tio. Kids get bored way too easy in the summer, eh? Being bored wasn't the end of fun, eh? It was the beginning of bad ideas and great memories.
4: And Louis V and I talked about making those dirty clothes smell nice.
2: Bro, all you did was pull those off the floor out of the hamper. They're all wrinkly, and I know you sprayed some Shout on it or something.
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1: Oh, yeah, had a fun show Friday. Got a big winner in old school trivia. Do you know the answers?
2: All right, here we go. Humpty Hump got busy where?
3: Burger King bathroom.
2: Tony Montana wanted you to say hello to who?
3: His little friend.
2: Roy, congratulations, brother.
3: Say hello to my little friend.
1: And also, we had deep thoughts with Tio. Kids get bored way too easy in the summer, eh? Being bored wasn't the end of fun, eh? It was the beginning of bad ideas and great memories.
4: And Louis V and I talked about making those dirty clothes smell nice.
2: Like, bro, all you did was pull those off the floor out of the hamper. They're all wrinkly. And I know you sprayed some Shout on it or something. Yeah.

99.3. Just like Jackson 5 said, it's easy as ABC. Like Aretha Franklin, Bobby Brown, and Cameo. Groove. 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
1: Oh yeah, had a fun show Friday. Got a big winner in old school trivia. Do you know the answers?
2: All right, here we go. Humpty Hump got busy where?
3: Burger King bathroom.
2: Tony Montana wanted you to say hello to who?
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2: Roy, congratulations, brother. Woo!
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1: And also, we had deep thoughts with Tio. Kids get bored way too easy in the summer, eh? Being bored wasn't the end of fun, eh? It was the beginning of bad ideas and great memories.
4: And Louis V and I talked about making those dirty clothes smell nice.
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1: Oh yeah, had a fun show Friday. Got a big winner in old school trivia. Do you know the answers?
2: All right, here we go. Humpty Hump got busy where?
3: Burger King bathroom.
2: Tony Montana wanted you to say hello to who?
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3: Say hello to my little friend.
1: And also, we had deep thoughts with Tio. Kids get bored way too easy in the summer, eh? Being bored wasn't the end of fun, eh? It was the beginning of bad ideas and great memories.
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3: I'm Ultima Morgan of Morgan & Morgan. 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Thousands of accidents happen across the country. We see it every day. These families' lives will be changed in an instant. We fight for these families as if they were our own. We've become a

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1: 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Mike Slim and Deron.
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1: Oh yeah, had a fun show Friday. Got a big winner in old school trivia. Do you know the answers?
2: All right, here we go. Humpty Hump got busy where?
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1: And also, we had deep thoughts with Tio. 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Being bored wasn't the end of fun, eh? 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
1: Oh, yeah, had a fun show Friday. 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
2: All right, here we go. 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
1: Oh, yeah, had a fun show Friday. Got a big winner in old school trivia. Do you know the answers?
2: All right, here we go. Humpty Hump got busy where?
3: Burger King bathroom.
2: Tony Montana wanted you to say hello to who?
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1: And also, we had deep thoughts with Tio. Kids get bored way too easy in the summer, eh? 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It was the beginning of bad ideas and great memories. And Louis V and I talked about making those dirty clothes smell nice.
2: Like, bro, all you did was pull those off the floor out of the hamper. 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
1: Oh, yeah, had a fun show Friday. Got a big winner in old school trivia. Do you know the answers?
2: All right, here we go. Humpty Hump got busy where?
3: Burger King bathroom.
2: Tony Montana wanted you to say hello to who?
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5: Kids get bored way too easy in the summer, eh? 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
1: And Louis V and I talked about making those dirty clothes smell nice.
2: Like, bro, all you did was pull those off the floor out of the hamper. They're all wrinkly. And I know you sprayed some Shout on it or something.

0: 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Remember this one? 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
1: Yeah. This album is dedicated to all the teachers that told me I'd never amount to nothing. To all the people that lived above the buildings that I was hustling from that called the police on me when I was just trying to make some money to feed my daughter.
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1: And to all my peoples in the struggle, you know what I'm saying? 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
1: 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Mike Slim and Deron.
2: Yo, what up? 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
1: Oh yeah, had a fun show Friday. Got a big winner in old school trivia. Do you know the answers?
2: All right, here we go. Humpty Hump got busy where?
3: Burger King bathroom.
2: Tony Montana wanted you to say hello to who?
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2: Roy, congratulations, brother.
4: Woo!
3: Say hello to my little friend.
1: And also, we had deep thoughts with Tio. Kids get bored way too easy in the summer, eh? Being bored wasn't the end of fun, eh? It was the beginning of bad ideas and great memories. And Louis V and I talked about making those dirty clothes smell nice.
2: Like, bro, all you did was pull those off the floor out of the hamper. They're all wrinkly, and I know you sprayed some Shout on it or something.
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99.3. Just like Jackson 5 said, it's easy as ABC. Like Aretha Franklin, Bobby Brown, and Cameo. 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
1: Oh, yeah, had a fun show Friday. Got a big winner in old school trivia. Do you know the answers?
2: All right, here we go. Humpty Hump got busy where?
3: Burger King bathroom.
2: Tony Montana wanted you to say hello to who?
3: His little friend.
2: Roy, congratulations, brother.
3: Woo! Say hello to my little friend.
1: And also, we had deep thoughts with Tio.
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2: 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They're all wrinkly, and I know you sprayed some Shout on it or something.
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1: Oh, yeah, had a fun show Friday. Got a big winner in old school trivia. Do you know the answers?
2: All right, here we go. Humpty Hump got busy where?
3: Burger King bathroom.
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1: Oh, yeah, had a fun show Friday. Got a big winner in old school trivia. Do you know the answers?
2: All right, here we go. Humpty Hump got busy where?
3: Burger King bathroom.
2: Tony Montana wanted you to say hello to who?
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1: Oh, yeah, had a fun show Friday. Got a big winner in old school trivia. Do you know the answers?
2: All right, here we go. Humpty Hump got busy where?
3: Burger King bathroom.
2: Tony Montana wanted you to say hello to who?
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1: And also, we had deep thoughts with Tio.
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5: Yeah, dude.

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1: Oh, yeah, had a fun show Friday. Got a big winner in old school trivia. Do you know the answers?
2: All right, here we go. 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
1: 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Mike Slim and Deron.
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Just like Jackson 5 said, it's easy as ABC. 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
1: Oh yeah, had a fun show Friday. Got a big winner in old school trivia. Do you know the answers?
2: All right, here we go. Humpty Hump got busy where?
3: Burger King bathroom.
2: Tony Montana wanted you to say hello to who?
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1: And also, we had deep thoughts with Tio. Kids get bored way too easy in the summer, eh? Being bored wasn't the end of fun, eh? It was the beginning of bad ideas and great memories. And Louis V and I talked about making those dirty clothes smell nice.
2: Like, bro, all you did was pull those off the floor out of the hamper. 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
1: 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Whatever. I just need to get to your mom's house, eh?
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1: Oh, yeah, had a fun show Friday. Got a big winner in old school trivia. Do you know the answers?
2: All right, here we go. Humpty Hump got busy where?
3: Burger King bathroom.
2: Tony Montana wanted you to say hello to who?
3: His little friend.
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2: Like, bro, all you did was pull those off the floor out of the hamper. 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